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this town's lost its faith, our colors will fade eventually. So if our time is running out, day after day, we'll make the mundane a masterpiece. Oh my love, I take one look at you, you're taking me out.

0: morning. I'm Rajiv Surat Singh with headline news on CNC3 and the TBC Radio Network. Searches are still underway for two suspects after Saturday's home invasion and shootout with police in Canupia. Residents of Ramnarine Trace off Esmeralda Road say the police response was long overdue, praising officers for their action. Four bandits were shot and killed by officers following the incident, while two others remain in custody. When CNC3 News returned to the community on Sunday, the streets were noticeably quieter. Some residents admitted they feel helpless after repeated criminal attacks.
1: I go market from 11:30. Sometimes I come home all 3 o'clock in the morning, you understand? So I see no men and passing, you understand? But I can't do nothing. I look to protect myself.
0: And criminologists say police sent a powerful signal in Canupia after the deadly home invasion ended in a chase and shootout. Dr. Gavin Hira praised officers for their courage and professionalism, but says the country must now invest in stronger crime-fighting tools.
2: They enhance tactical operations and response. So I think the time is right. It is critical for Homeland Security and for Defense to consider acquisition now of air law enforcement capability to support the officers in searches and interception and inter-car chases. Let's bring this thing back under control.
0: Dr. Randy C. Prasad also praised the quick fire response, noting it was aided by residents who acted fast to call for help. He says close collaboration between police and citizens will only lead to a more efficient fight against crime.
3: And for the criminals, of course, this sends a very clear message that there could be very serious consequences. And I do hope, I commend the police, and I hope and I certainly expect that they would continue to be as decisive when it comes to these serious and heinous kinds of crimes and these offenders who, you know, would enter defenseless people's homes and take advantage of the people, take advantage of their children. And
0: doctors at the Port of Spain General Hospital have performed a groundbreaking procedure on a newborn with congenital heart disease. For the first time, a bedside balloon atrial septostomy was carried out at the hospital's neonatal intensive care unit. The procedure helps improve oxygen levels by allowing blood to flow between the heart's upper chambers until corrective surgery can be done. A statement from the Northwest Regional Health Authority says the procedure was led by pediatric interventional cardiologist Dr. Ronan Ramroop, with support from Registrar Dr. Sanjay Seth, who identified the condition. This marks the second medical first at the hospital in less than a month. Stay tuned for another news update at the top of the hour and for comprehensive coverage in our midday news and major newscast at 7 p.m.
4: 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That's because we're 9-5, the ultimate one.

I guess if you ask me, I guess I'm the perfect mix of Friday morning and Monday morning. I mean, Friday morning, like, yay, the weekend. Monday morning, like, the weekend is over. All right, 6 after 6 o'clock. Welcome to Monday. It is Monday the 4th, yes. Oh, may the 4th be with you. if you've been waiting all year to say that. All right, 9-5, the ultimate one here. Hope you guys had a restful and eventful weekend. And by eventful, I mean fun eventful. Even if fun is your thing, like sleeping, it's all good. Sometimes we just need to completely shut down. But we also need to reset. So that's what we are here. The morning reset, Balser, DJ Danny. Hey, you're 9-5, the ultimate one, baby. Let's go.

0: Hello.
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0: maybe not a dance floor, but maybe you're going to turn your Monday into a runway. I want to say good morning to the ladies and gentlemen out there wearing new clothes today.
1: Yeah.
0: To work.
1: Some new kicks.
0: Yeah, whether it's stuff you are, you know, resurrected from your wardrobe and give it a little clean out. Like, hey, I wear this 20 years ago, I can still fit in this. Or maybe you got some new clothes, or maybe it's a new job or a new position. Or your final day of work.
1: Wow, on a Monday.
0: Well, I mean, yeah. It happens how it happens.
1: All right, so let's talk about the weather today. And there's a picture of a blazing ball of orange. So generally sunny and breezy conditions interrupted by...
0: Yeah, hold on. Let me just pause this so I can get this thing for you. For the right.
1: Right, so generally hot and breezy conditions and interrupted by brief isolated showers. A mild to moderate concentration of Saharan dust is expected. Nighttime will be mostly fair despite the chance of brief isolated showers. A maximum 33 degrees Celsius in Trinidad, 31 degrees Celsius in Tobago.
0: All right, so I told you I got like a little advisory about 2 weeks ago, and then I got to Google it myself, and I'm going to see another one on social media about the pending heat wave hitting Trinidad and Tobago over the next 3 months, by the
1: three
0: way.
1: 3 months, wow.
0: Yeah, 3 months, ironically, into rainy season, right? We're looking at about temperatures above 34 degrees Celsius in Trinidad and beyond 33 in Tobago. It's going to be lasting for 3 months, and it's not going to be constant, but there's going to be like in bursts of
1: some days
0: heat.
1: In between, wow.
0: Oh, some mornings or some... All right, so there's two things so important. Protect yourself from the sun, necessary clothing, and of course, hydration. All right, time check, 626.

Well, time truly waits for no one as we approach 6:30 a.m. Good morning. How does that time work for you? It is Monday. It is Monday all day today. Oh, check it out. 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It's your money, know it to grow it.

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7: 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She never asked for more, never complained, just gave. 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Give her comfort. 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
8: It's great to be number one again. Everything that you want. 9-5 is now the ultimate one.

0: All right, so what kind of weekend did you have?
1: It was pretty good. A lot of a little of everything. So, you know, exercise, errands, sleep, watch movies.
0: The plate of food and the stick, what does it look like?
1: A little bit of everything, it'd be like a lot.
0: Yeah.
1: Yeah.
0: And then you try to get a little bit of everything in the spoon, too, for every spoonful.
1: Yeah, the combinations are good.
0: It's something to get.
1: Yeah, spend time in the kitchen, eat plenty of food, watch people cook.
0: Ah, boy. Oh, you spend time in the kitchen watching people cook. All right. Yeah, work smart, not hard.
1: Yeah, yeah. I'm a good sous chef. I will wash up the dishes. I will, you know, mix a drink for you.
0: Well, you know? Because you're female, does that make you sushi? A sushi chef?
1: Wow. Yeah, it come in and have a ring to it.
0: All right, so I decided to... I was up spending night over the weekend. Blanchard's.
1: Oh, you went on camp?
0: Technically not camp, because I didn't really sleep. Until, like, just before the sun came up, then I tried to sleep for, like, a one van. I was like, nah, not
1: it's
0: happening.
1: Too bright.
0: Not too bright, too van. You know? Yeah. So eventually, anyway, decided to come back home through the Blanchard's Road.
1: Okay.
0: And I wouldn't lie. It was probably one of the first times in a gajillion times I've done it that I saw so many cars coming from Arima to the North Coast. So the first thing I thought was that swimming thing. That's some swimming thing at Maracas yesterday, I think.
1: Okay.
0: Oh, yeah, something. And I was figuring maybe that real traffic because so many people don't normally take it from Arima. But, you know, the road is more or less paved all the way up to Madamas.
1: Okay, so it's better.
0: Well, it's the second half is still beans.
1: Okay.
0: Right? But a regular car could do it, so folks don't fret. But it was so nice because for the entire duration from leaving the North Coast all the way to Arima, and I not kid you, we were the only vehicle heading towards Arima.
1: Wow.
0: So I could move at my own pace.
1: Mm-hmm.
0: And it took exactly 2 hours to reach out on the main road in Arima.
1: But that's wild.
0: No, it takes 3 hours. But because of the paving and because, you know...
1: From Blanchard's to Arima on that Uru takes 3 hours usually.
0: I took my real time. I didn't cross, like, let's say the fastest I remember going was 30 kilometers an hour. That's when the road got real good coming closer to Arima, but it's more or less 15 to 20 kilometers an hour so fast. Like,
1: wow.
0: Car park speed driving.
1: I mean, if you just cruising and, you know, taking a nice drive, lovely.
0: It is lovely. The weather was fine and the realization is that we're driving through a prehistoric rainforest.
1: Correct.
0: They said Trinidad wasn't born like 200, 300 years ago out of a volcano in the ocean. We've been attached to South America forever and we just broke away. And everything is here is as old as over there.
1: Mm-hmm.
0: Yeah. All right, word. Talking about old.
1: So I walked around the savannah yesterday.
0: See what I told old and you said it all?
1: I walked around the savannah yesterday. The trees on the savannah are pretty old as well. And I know a lot of people may not notice, but there are signs on some of these trees. Indicating the names of them. So I was walking, not alone, and the person was like, but I've never seen these signs before. And some of them are newer.
0: Mm-hmm.
1: You know, you could see that the material is different, but some of them were made of wood. And they're kind of, you know, morphing into the tree, the length of time that they've been there.
0: Yeah.
1: Yeah. So it wasn't, usually I go to Savannah to run, but...
0: It was nice.
1: Yeah.
0: You saw any squirrels?
1: I didn't see any squirrels, no.
0: Is there any tree in the savannah long
1: enough? I've been staring. I mean, I was walking literally looking up most of the time.
0: You usually see squirrels on the cannonball they call it, the trees with the cannonballs.
1: Okay.
0: You know what I'm talking about?
1: What?
0: It's like a miniature cannonball. It's attached, but the only way it could fall is it is drop.
1: Right, okay.
0: And roll.
1: And the squirrels like them.
0: Well, I don't know if squirrels like them, but they're usually on those trees.
1: Well, I mean, indicate that they kind of do.
0: Well, there you go. And if you kind of like us, stay tuned because we're here till 9 this morning. Hey, don't believe me? We'll do it one song at a time and prove it to you.

0: It's all 6:53. Good morning if you're now tuning in. Val Sir, DJ Danny with you on a good Monday morning it is. All right, brace yourself for some dust, as she mentioned in the weather report this morning. 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All right, hello to peeps.
1: All right, so morning to Miss Samantha. Have a great day at school. You know, school is a Monday. I know I always go, but sometimes you gotta muster the strength. And just Monday.
0: Yes, Gil.
1: You know, morning, Anna. Morning, Nana. Morning, Terrence. Have a great day, all.
0: All right, morning to Marlon. Morning, Luke. Good morning to Bina Ashes. Lily, also good morning. Who is this boy? Hold on, I don't see the names. I don't know who's messaging. All right. Okay, right. Where's Silicon Masters there? Good morning to Narissa. Also, top of the morning, we'll be going out to Riyadh. I see the whole DJ Danny crew. Okay, should I see them out there? Good morning, Debbie. Saying hi to Matthias, Alana, and Ian. And also, good morning going out to this would be, click on that, Sushila. Yeah, there you go. All right, so I got a time check coming up now. Let's dig into this. 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
6: 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We're 9-5, the ultimate one.

also saying hi on the chat. Good morning to you, Susie Q. And good morning to Mickey. All right, so network news, your 7 o'clock news coming up with the compliments of T and Tech. 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

0: morning, I am Bavita Gopalchand with headline news on CNC3 and the TBC Radio Network. The chairman of First Citizens Holdings Limited says action is underway after a whistleblower report raised serious concerns at the bank. Shankar Badesi confirms policies are being revised and procedures followed in order to protect the whistleblowing framework. The 10-page report revealed by the Sunday Guardian was submitted in March and flagged four issues: alleged misuse of the system to target individuals, a possible conflict of interest involving a senior executive who also sits on the board, claims of board overreach into operations, and questions about fiduciary and regulatory duties. Deputy Chairman Dr. Stirling Frost is named, but Badesi would not say what action could be taken, noting processes are already in motion. He insists the priority is maintaining confidence in the bank's procedures and protecting shareholders. Now, no timeline has been given for the outcome. There's still no word on whether opposition leader Penelope Beckles has accepted Senator Janelle John Bates' resignation, but she's rejecting Prime Minister Kamala Prasad Bisesa's claims that the PNM is controlled by financiers and elites. On Friday, the opposition staged a walkout during a debate on a motion against Senators John Bates and Farisal Rawi, accused of altering former Health Minister Terence Dialsing's witness statement. The Prime Minister said the move showed the opposition was fleeing accountability and protecting Al-Rawi through, quote, fake elite financiers, end quote. Well, yesterday, Beckles said party decisions will follow due process, not outside interests, and defended the walkout as a stand against abuse of the parliamentary majority. She also criticised Prime Minister Prasad Bisesa for commenting on proceedings she did not attend, saying her absence undermines her authority. And political scientist Dr. Bishnu Raghunath and Dr. Indira Rampasad say Beckles appears to be delaying what they view as an inevitable decision to accept John Bates' resignation. Dr. Winfred James, however, disagrees, saying capital punishment should not be applied to every misstep. Dr. Rampasad suggests Beckles could draw lessons from the Prime Minister's leadership style between 2010 and 2015.
1: It is worrying, I think it's disturbing, that the opposition leader is hesitating on this, which requires urgent attention and an urgent decision. Penny needs to show some cojones by camera. Prasad Bisesa had asked a number of ministers, a whole slew, a whole spate of them, one after the next, to resign for misconduct. And that put her, made her look like a strong leader.
0: But Dr. Raghunath questioned the delay, warning it may carry political consequences.
2: It comes across as if she's indecisive, and the bad part was it follows the Balirama Raj and her failure yet to act in that way. If you don't make a decision on the John Gates thing, or you decide you're not going to be bullied, it reflects badly on your party. You cannot tell me you want to be US Prime Minister and waiting, and you will turn a blind eye to unethical behavior.
0: Well, stay tuned for another news update at the top of the hour and for comprehensive coverage in our midday news and major newscast at 7 p.m.
3: That's a look at your 7 a.m. news on 9.5, the ultimate one, with the kind compliments of TNTech, 80 years of power, past, present, future.
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5: It's great to be number one again. Everything that you want. 9.5 is now the ultimate one.

0: Well, that's the weekend. So you went to see the Michael movie?
1: I didn't.
0: You didn't? You
1: have
0: any inclination to go to the cinema and see it?
1: Definitely not.
0: Yeah, same here.
1: If it comes out on a streaming service, I'll look at it.
0: Okay.
1: I probably will, but it's not like, you know, whoo, on my list of movies to see. You know, the movie I saw this weekend, that was not what I expected. So good. They Will Kill You. It's like a supernatural Kill Bill.
0: Okay.
1: It is insanely good. It's also like dark comedy. It's just like a wild ride. Like the action starts from the start.
0: Was it Netflix? Let me tell you what's the worst. I'll be real. The worst thing about Netflix.
1: Tell me.
0: Every time I'm inclined to see a movie and I go on Google to check it first, is it available on Netflix? It says yes. And then after a while to realize, but not in my region.
1: Not in this region, yes. Well, this was it released on
0: Netflix? Our whole bag of strips, you know.
1: Hold on, it came out, well, it was released this year. It has a 6.4 out of 10 rating, according to IMDb. But in my opinion, I will give it, like, way higher.
0: Okay.
1: Yeah. It's a comedy horror, but it's
0: good. American, Korean, European?
1: It's American. Okay. It's about a woman.
0: Don't tell me.
1: I just want to give you the preview, synopsis.
0: Listen,
1: I'm not spoiling.
0: I'm the person, if you say, Val, see this movie, I'll be like, okay, thanks.
1: No, but people might be thinking, well, what is the movie about? She answers a job for a maid service at this historic, very elite, rich people hotel / compound.
0: Right. And that's it.
1: And in New York. Right? And things start to go left one time. It's real good. It's really, really good.
0: Well, it's supernatural because I don't like these slasher things. It has some spirit vibes.
1: It's spirit vibes, but it's also Kill Bill, right? So it's a very strong lead female protagonist and she just bad.
0: Oh.
1: Yeah.
0: One of those female superstar movies that she's a star?
1: She
0: likes this superhero?
1: She is, she is the one who answered the ad, Mary shows They Will Kill You. So she has to not be killed.
0: Okay, not They Will Kill Her.
1: Yeah.
0: Yeah.
1: Yeah.
0: All right, I'll check it.
1: That's really good.
0: So why find this movie? You know, up to catch him off.
1: Oh, well, I mean, it's on Plex. I have a streaming service called Plex, and it has movies on Netflix, Apple, all of the streaming services on one, so.
0: Okay. Yeah. All right, well, note to self. Yeah.
1: Yeah, Google it.
0: Stop flexing and start flexing.
1: Correct. Yeah. Sometimes just like you're annoyed at that with Netflix, it's the same thing. Like, sometimes it's not available as yet, so I have to wait. But
0: yeah, it's like Marketplace. See, our shoes are like, and they don't have my size. Pop.
1: Well, talking about size, there's a party called, I'm checking this out, this article on CNN, called the Same Height Party. And this is...
0: It's not the tall meetups.
1: No, it's not the tall toe.
0: Right.
1: No, because I joined that group.
0: Right.
1: The tall toe. And they have some people in the tall toe that are like 5'10". And I was like, why are they here? 5'9". I was like, this is like average.
0: That's Asia. That's probably why. That's like really tall.
1: No, this is really tall. Wow. But anyway, this guy, he is a designer. And he was wondering what it would be like if short people and tall people were all the same height in a party. So he spent months doing some research and he created the Same Height Party where he invited about 15 people, but...
0: It required a lot of planning.
1: No, he invites you like 3 months before and he asks, you have to provide your height and bare feet. And he basically used a 3D printer to create like blocks, right? Like layers of blocks. With a strap, and they strap it to your feet when you come to the party.
0: Also adapters, basically.
1: They're different heights to different people. So
0: right.
1: But they're not like platform shoes, because they're not shoes. They're like blocks strapped to your feet.
0: Yeah.
1: And you have to recalibrate how you walk and your center of gravity. But people seem to have a really good time. And the shortest person there was like 4'11". The tallest was 6'5". And they're all looking at each other, eye level.
0: Wait, 4'11"?
1: 4'11".
0: So let me ask you the main question this morning. Is 4'11 a short, tall person or a tall, short person?
1: What? 4'11 is pretty short.
0: Right. But is that a pretty tall, short person?
1: No, I would say 5 foot.
0: You're 5 foot is a tall, short person.

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0: verbal orb is sadness will be that feeling you are consumed with summertime, aka Joga's time, aka school closed 32 months time.
1: Right.
0: Because it'll be sadness will replace with hotness. It'll be replaced with, oh gosh, fretting and uncomfortable and sticky icky. So I did some more delving into that whole heat wave coming to us. And it's July. Heat wave is carded for July to September. We're seeing hotter than normal temperatures.
1: Right.
0: But it's not going to be like several days in a row we're going to have these like above 34 degrees. It's going to be intermittent. But even if it's 34 degrees in Trinidad, when it's 32 degrees, it my abscess feels like 38. So you're telling me 35, 40 is going to be feeling like
1: 40 plus.
0: 40 plus.
1: Yeah.
0: So it's really important. I'm happy that it's during the time when school is out, because there's no secret. Some schools, secondary and primary, real hot. When I tell you they're hot, it's just like how they build the school. You think they would build it in a certain way.
1: And then there's the lack of breeze as well, too. And sometimes the breeze feels so dry.
0: Well, that's what I'm saying, especially if you build the school, the wings of the school not according to the conducive to the flow of the breeze. Sometimes there are pockets of the schools, it's like a sauna. It's crazy. And not all schools are air-conditioned, contrary to popular belief, not all. Alright, so, yeah. So just brace ourselves for that. It's going to be a hot... You grew up calling it as August holidays. I called it August holidays my whole life.
1: Yeah, correct.
0: Yeah. That Jogas thing was like Jogas.
1: Jogas is very recent as a marketing thing.
0: I know it sounds like a dentist.

0: I 100%
1: no distraction,
0: yeah.
1: You know, living any moment, taking it all in, being intentional. They're saying that these events among Gen Zs and millennials are increasing up to 500-600% across the US and the UK, and they're using data from Eventbrite and all of those ticketing sites, and there are groups called like the Offline Club that are arranging these events.
0: Yeah.
1: And I mean, it's cool. I mean, I went to a couple of them recently, well, you know, photos, when I was like, well, how are they going to manage this, right? But they're, of course, placing stickers over here.
0: It's not them kind of stickers that is put on your key fob when you go to service
1: and,
0: the car.
1: And you can't get it off.
0: And you can't get it off.
1: It's like a...
0: And they leave it, a sort of stickiness in it, and everything in your pocket are sticking to it. And
1: like a price tag in the supermarket.
0: Yeah.
1: Not like those, fortunately. Oh. Fortunately, not like those. But still, I mean,
0: yeah.
1: I like the fact that it's encouraging you to connect with another human. Not through a device.
0: No, and it's important for this generation to, like you say, this in life itself, they're unhuman, and for lack of a better phrase, literally, they're just, everybody's communicating via devices, physical, real human beings in their friend circles, but they still don't, they send voice notes, they don't have phone calls.
1: Listen.
0: Okay?
1: Yeah.
0: Voice note to voice note to voice note to voice, but just talk each other on the phone, send each other voice notes.
1: But I guess it's when you can reply, because you can't just have a, maybe sometimes you can't sit and have a conversation on the phone,
0: but then
1: you answer the voice note maybe days, hours later, and then you send your own.
0: You remember once upon a time when you had to talk to somebody, you just talk on the phone, and when they can't talk, you don't talk.
1: Well, I'll call it, but yeah.
0: Technology spoilers.
1: Technology
0: okay?
1: has given us a I don't know if it's anxiety or the ability to think that we are always on and always available.
0: Like,
1: why are you not answering? Because I'm not available.
0: No, not answered. Who dares call me with a number I don't know? How dare they do that?
1: How
0: you
1: dare
0: know?
1: Them?
0: Oh. All right, calling all primary and secondary schools. Okay, the Central Bank's National Financial Literacy Program presents FinLit Live 2026. 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
0: Hey, let me say good morning to all the folks who popped into Brentwood Mall on Saturday for the Jameson pop-up. All right, of course, it's Mom celebrating her. It is Mother's Day season, so check it out this coming Saturday. 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And where exactly this Saturday? 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

0: Oh, did you destroy the dance floor over the weekend? Have you been taking dancing lessons? Did you go this weekend and strut your stuff? Did people form a circle around you and they were, clapping? Too bad not to- Does that only happen in movies? All right, 7:47. Hey, Mother's Day almost here, so don't forget this coming Saturday. 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

0: sorry, don't let it go over your head. 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It's turtle nesting season. 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
1: Jeez.
0: No bonfires on the sand. No walking up to the turtles when they're coming up. No shining lights on them. Over the weekend at Marion, I was privy to three turtles at the same time coming up. One came up and while she was laying, one came up about 20 feet to her right, and then one came up about 40 to 50 feet to the left of that first one. I had to literally walk onto the beach to tell the other people who were camping on that area not to walk so close. They were kind enough to take heed. Well, they learned something, I guess, right?

0: Good morning, I am Bhavi Jagapolchan with headline news on CNC3 and the TBC Radio Network. Searches are still underway for two suspects after Saturday's home invasion and shootout with police in Canupia. Residents of Ranarine Trace off Esmeralda Road say the police response was long overdue, praising officers for their action. Four bandits were shot and killed by officers following the incident, while two others remain in custody. When CNC3 News returned to the community on Sunday, the streets were noticeably quieter. Some residents admitted they feel helpless after repeated criminal attacks.
1: I used to go market from 11:30. Sometimes I come home all 3 o'clock in the morning, you understand? So I seen when the men are passing, you understand? But I can't do nothing. I look to protect myself.
0: And criminologists say police sent a powerful signal in Canupia after the deadly home invasion. Dr. Gavin Hero praised officers for their courage and professionalism, but say the country must now invest in stronger crime-fighting tools.
2: They enhanced tactical operations and response. So I think the time is right. It is critical for Homeland Security and for Defense to consider acquisition now of air law enforcement capability to support the officers in searches and interception and into car chases. Let's bring this thing back under control.
0: Dr. Randy Sibasad also praised the quick response, noting it was aided by residents who acted fast to call for help. He says close collaboration between police and citizens will only lead to a more efficient fight against crime.
3: And for the criminals, of course, this sends a very clear message that there could be very serious consequences, and I do hope, I commend the police, and I hope and I certainly expect that they would continue to be as decisive when it comes to these serious and heinous kinds of crimes and these offenders who, you know, would enter defenseless people's homes and take advantage of the people, take advantage of their children.
0: Well, doctors at the Port of Spain General Hospital have performed a groundbreaking procedure on a newborn with congenital heart disease. For the first time, a bedside balloon atrial septostomy was carried out at the hospital's neonatal intensive care unit. The procedure helps improve oxygen levels by allowing blood to flow between the heart's upper chambers until corrective surgery can be done. A statement from the Northwest Regional Health Authority over the weekend said the procedure was led by pediatric interventional cardiologist Dr. Ronan Ramroop, with support from registered Dr. Sanjay Seth, who identified the condition. This marks the second medical first at the hospital in less than a month. Well, stay tuned. We have another news update at the top of the hour and full comprehensive coverage in our midday news and major news.
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0: right, strike the word might and say will. Say, I just will have a great week.
1: Correct.
0: I just will have an amazing day today.
1: Mm-hmm.
0: All right, whatever stresses me out that I have no control of, I'll be like, wait a minute, I'm an adult with a rational thinking brain. If I don't have any control, why am I stressing out?
1: Protect your peace.
0: Hey, there you go.
1: Yeah.
0: All right, especially a piece of pizza in the fridge, so you have them co-workers like to take piece, pull off a whole slice.
1: But I mean, the worst thing, but
0: pepperoni.
1: It's like in foil, right? Because it adapts to the shape. You know exactly what's inside of it.
0: No, but the problem is you put a meat slice in there, when you come back, it's a veggie slice.
1: Wow.
0: You take off the hamburger meat, the pepperoni.
1: Damn people, wicked boy.
0: Yeah, all these little indentations of where pepperoni piece was and a piece of hamburger meat was and some bacon was.
1: I mean, a classic was an office I used to work in. Somebody stole the chicken leg and it was like literally just one piece of chicken in the person's bowl.
0: Yeah.
1: So it, like the whole outline of the... And I was like...
0: I know, that's hilarious.
1: That's me. No, it's not hilarious.
0: No, I guess it would have been...
1: If it's your bowl.
0: It would have been hilarious if they'd put the bone back in the shape of it, yeah.
1: Yeah.
0: Oh, people cut out, who go in the fridge... They draw a chicken leg on a piece of paper and cut it out and put it in the food.
1: No, but people that go in the fridge... And especially in like a communal space.
0: Yeah.
1: And eat somebody food. What is wrong with you?
0: No, what is wrong with that place where you work? Why are they putting my food in people's containers, you know?
1: Wow. What is wrong with you? Because, you know, and sometimes somebody might say, you know what? For the food, the food chief.
0: Yeah.
1: They might leave something special for you.
0: Yeah, something that rhymes with blue blacks.
1: Carrier. It rhymes with carrier.
0: Yeah.
1: Yeah, no. And if that happens, well, you look for that. Who sent you?
0: Yeah.
1: No sympathy.
0: And then
1: you know what they do? They make sure there's no TP in any of these stalls.
0: I think it's a psychological, not disorder, but an order. I think it's just some business places have that one co-worker who wants to make sure that everybody is bringing good quality food to work. To get the energy to do the work.
1: And suppose they discover that it's who the person is. What do you think HR should do?
0: They should give them a raise because they were seeking the interest of the other workers.
1: They should give them a raise.
0: Yeah, because imagine I come to
1: work. That makes no sense.
0: Imagine I come to work and open the fridge, Danny, and I think it's my job to make sure everybody's food is of good quality.
1: It still makes no sense.
0: But that's my argument to HR talking about it.
1: Yeah, I feel like that's a fireable offense because you're not trustworthy.
0: Well, it depends. If it's a food industry kind of place we're working at.
1: Yeah, because if you could steal somebody's lunch.
0: You're saying steal. You're first using the wrong word.
1: I'm not using the wrong word. If you can steal somebody's lunch, you have no ethical values in that workplace and you're not trustworthy.
0: It's not stealing, it's sharing.
1: If I didn't offer you my lunch, it's stealing.
0: No, it's sharing. If I mean, you see,
1: it's not working.
0: Obviously, I'm just kidding.
1: Why are you so easy to rile up? I'm not rile up. I'm just saying, like, right now, somebody in work don't want to put their food in the fridge.
0: Yeah.
1: Because somebody has interfered with it before.
0: So do you think it's unnerving equally if somebody just have that coworker who like to look at people's food? They don't take anything, but it's got open container.
1: Why are you touching my stuff?
0: You know, people like that was.
1: People are just need to know. Stay in their lane. Mind their business.
0: I wonder what Alice cooked yesterday. Today's Monday. Let me see what she cooked yesterday for Sunday lunch.
1: I mean, tell me somebody's come to work and put extra food in your bowl.
0: No.
1: That's where you draw the line.
0: No, I bring dal and rice. All of a sudden, I have a chicken leg in my thing. Who cooked that?
1: Or shrimp, and you're allergic to shrimp.
0: Who cooked that chicken leg?
1: Bring a little sprinkle shrimp on everybody's bowl today.
0: Yeah. All right, it's approaching 11 after 8 o'clock. Good morning. We're into hour number 3 of your morning reset.

0: right, so you know, we just kind of end that whole thing there with our body, you know, the food stealers. So DJ Danny, what is this? What does the internet say?
1: Well, I asked ChatGPT. I asked, what is wrong with people that steal food from their coworkers in the office fridge?
0: Right.
1: Right? And they said, it's not necessarily because they're bad people, right?
0: Mm-hmm.
1: And I would be like, you're a terrible person if you do that. But of course, they may be just hungry. Mm-hmm. And he didn't bring something. So a one-off, out of financial, they're saying maybe financial hardship or hunger. And if that's the case, maybe it's
0: just ask,
1: somebody's
0: just ask.
1: Pride and they don't know how to ask for help. So I could kind of have empathy if that is the situation. Maybe this is where HR again comes in and you leave, like you have cricks and thing in the cupboard, in the fridge, in the office. You have little...
0: HR has certain sessions for employees of how to take food from somebody.
1: Definitely not.
0: No, how to take food from a container without disturbing the rest of food.
1: No, but you will know, especially if you take out your food, right? Entitlement or thoughtlessness. And I think that this is number one, audacity.
0: Your narcissism.
1: Audacity.
0: Yeah.
1: You know, maybe you might be confused thinking it's yours and I don't know how. Did you buy it? Is that your container?
0: That's not the point.
1: Proper impulse control or disrespect for boundaries, a workplace culture that doesn't enforce norms.
0: Well, I grew up watching no boundaries, so...
1: Listen, why it's a problem, and it's exactly what I said, because it erodes trust and morale. Like, I cannot trust you with items in the fridge, how can we trust you in other bigger responsibilities within the organization?
0: Okay, listen, how about a test today? Today's Monday, real people bring Sunday lunch for food in work today, right?
1: Right.
0: So here's the trust. Put a container, if you have a food thief in work, put a container in the fridge with a piece of paper in it, the size of the container,
1: right?
0: On that piece of paper, you're drawing some rice, you're drawing some salad.
1: How are you drawing your rice, right? Drawing the actual grains or the surface area that you're right for
0: the surface area rice, you're drawing like two chicken legs.
1: Two
0: legs and about two slices of cucumber and a piece of leg. You're drawing.
1: What about planting?
0: No, you're drawing that, right?
1: Uh-huh.
0: And if you come back in that fridge and you see somebody scratch off two chicken legs, scratch it off.
1: You know they're gone with it.
0: You know they're gone with it.
1: Wow. To handle it? Because, you know, ChatGPT is all about solutions, right? I didn't ask that. I just asked what was wrong with people.
0: Yeah.
1: They said label the food clearly with name and date. So I'd be, so maybe just put Corelli on the box. Nobody not opening that box.
0: Paper camera girl.
1: Use a lockable lunchbox.
0: And suppose they come and they didn't take your food, but they take your lock.
1: It said post a short fridge policy or reminder about respect and shared space on the fridge. You know, they said if it continues, talk privately with the likely person. But if the problem is that you don't know who the likely person is.
0: Yeah.
1: Or send a polite group reminder. Escalate to HR if it's reoccurring.
0: Suppose somebody in HR coming on to
1: consider a communal snack fund or stocked shared supplies. That's what I'm saying. So have like little cricks, little stuff in the kitchen that if you have, number one, if it's financial hardship or hunger, there's stuff there that you can take that's designated for shared.
0: Wait. You really feel I go on leave your chicken leg and go and eat cricks?
1: A little cricks and peanut butter. A little cricks and cheese.
0: Yes. So what was the repeat offender is HR manager?
1: Well, this is why the repeat offender is the HR manager. Yeah. Well, then you had to escalate it further.
0: To where?
1: To the boss.
0: And suppose the boss and the HR puts his lime and talk about how much food they eat for a week.
1: Well, then, you know, I don't know, shame them. Name and shame. Or, like we said earlier, it rhymes with carrier. Yeah. They might catch one. And then there's no tissue in the bathroom. Yeah. Hopefully it's not a... And then it's a communal bathroom too, right?
0: It is.
1: It's just all wrong for the victim.
0: Anyway, it's Monday. A lot of people bringing food today from home. I understand that. What usually happens too is before lunch, they're not going in that container and eat it out already.
1: Imagine that too. You're taking lunch 11 o'clock, half 11, and you have half your food gone.
0: That's me. I like lunch from breakfast.
1: Yeah, but not you didn't eat it. Somebody else did.
0: No, go past that now. It's like individuals who brought Sunday lunch. By the time 10 o'clock, you don't clean out that container already. Especially if you like what you just cook. Your own self.
1: Pack a little extra.
0: Well, that's all right. I know, but all kicks aside, though, if you know you have some coworkers, even you suspect, okay, in all fairness, all right, just to wrap this up. If you suspect one of your coworkers, you have an idea who it is eating out your food all the time. Simply, if you can't afford it, walk just to find that common ground of not, you know, because of pride and whatnot. Maybe they do have financial problems. Maybe whatever. But just to break the ice a little bit, we'll figure it out. Walk with some extra food in an extra container.
1: You think they would admit it if you come and say, hey, Val, I realize that, you know, we have the same taste in lunch. So yeah. Bring a little extra for you.
0: And it's how you label it, extent, you know. That's another topic.
1: Also, you have to label it for them to know
0: it's them. It's for them. Know. It's for them.
1: So you're not having a conversation at any point?
0: No.
1: No. You're not broaching the subject.
0: That will make it weird.
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0: You know, my favorite morning of the week is Sunday morning.
1: Yeah, for
0: it's,
1: sure.
0: It's like so nostalgic for me. It's like, I mean, I'm transcendent. If I even kind of think about it, I think back of primary school era where my grandmother, mother would come back from the market. That was the days where the poultry depot wasn't like so popular. You could just go and get your chicken and see about you brought a live chicken home and you had to kill it yourself.
1: Wow.
0: All right.
1: Okay.
0: They come home. I remember that. And it's Sunday morning, place quiet, 6th Avenue Barrett, like a ghost town back then. And I remember by eventually this thing will come on TV, Indian Variety.
1: Right.
0: Pat Matura. And that is playing in the background. An idea, and it's like, you know, I tried to duck cabin to dig out the dry coconut and cut it up. I duck in all kitchen work, right? But
1: but Sunday mornings are still pretty special.
0: It's,
1: you know, even without that programming on TV anymore, it still has that, you know, potential of just...
0: It's the kind of feelings.
1: Of like slowness, like no hurriedness, you know, that soft, you know, early mornings into just... He's full of anything.
0: Yeah, you're
1: going to sit outside. You get a nap for sure at some point.
0: Of course.
1: A nap is a must.
0: At many points. Sunday naps. Oh, come on. All right, so we got 10 minutes coming up, folks, for Parts World. They got a huge Mother's Day sale coming up, and it's happening now, if I'm not mistaken. So I am going to give you all the details on that. Timeless!
2: 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Some songs never seem to age. They're more than classics. They're timeless. It must have been love, but it's over now. Do you remember this timeless track? A timeless hit. Who's gonna drive you home tonight? What about this?

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1: Correct.
0: 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Aye, aye, aye. 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Hey, take advantage of these limited deals. May the 4th be with you. I said it this morning.
1: Yeah. Oh, yes.
0: I said it. I could remember that. Done saying rabbit. It's only first of every month. But anyway. Right. So what's your plan, Stan?
1: Today I have a lot of things to do, but I really want to get a nap in as well.
0: Yeah.
1: Yeah.
0: Naps are so
1: nap,
0: good.
1: Nap, exercise, work, meeting. I have to go and pick. Yeah. Like my
0: You know what's crazy? 50-year-olds as well chastise younger people. Why are they sleeping so much? Oh, gosh, are they so lazy? But when you reach 50 years old.
1: No.
0: Well, approaching, sorry. Approaching.
1: But I feel like naps are across the board, equal opportunity. From small to right. You should never give up nap time.
0: I agree. That should be a subject in school.
1: I think so.
0: One full period every day.
1: A 20, 25-minute power nap is like...
0: Yeah.
1: Whew, sometimes you wake up like you feel like you sleep... For hours.
0: Oh, you know what's even better than those power naps? Like an 8-hour power nap. Oh,
1: that's asleep.
0: I know. I could never sleep for 8 hours straight. I had to be like, somebody had to like tranquilize me or something. For 8 hours.
1: That's the goal though.
0: Yeah.
1: That's the goal.
0: Alright folks, keep a smile on your face. Be kind. Stay awesome. We love you. DJ Danny, your Shirley the Valsa, shall rejoin you tomorrow morning for your Tuesday morning reset. Dana's next. We love you.

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There you go. Listen, you're never too far away from a little Rihanna biography, a little Rihanna reel about, you know, she grew up as a Caribbean or something, something, and her father something. You're never, never too far away. But what is very, very thrilling to me every time I read or I look at something on Rihanna's upbringing is how persistent she was towards her dream and the fact that she had those supportive people around her to help align with those dreams, because no matter where she was or what she was doing, she was never too far away from a piece of Barbados being with her. And it is my wish for all of us that whenever we choose what our dreams are, what our goals are, that we'd have the same level of support or that alignment with, you know, the people around us who can support our dreams. And maybe that was some of the thinking that I did this weekend. I hope that you had a nice weekend as well. Let me know how yours been. Send me a message at 394-9595. I had an argument over the weekend about the, or should I say discussion, about the best driving tune. So let me know what you think that is for you. Send me a message, same number, 394-9595. We have, I mean, so much on the lineup, including a specially chosen classic hit. And a great big thank you to the Reset team for kicking things off this morning, making sure that we got everything straight. And I got you until midday. So we've got 3 hours to talk about the weekend, maybe some shows or streaming things that you're excited about, maybe the Devil Wears Prada and all the cameos and everything. There's no spoilers here, so don't you worry if you've not seen it yet. And most importantly, I'll talk about how we can stay focused on our goals and our dreams. So make sure to send a message through. It's a Monday. It's a day to write our list of priorities, check some ish off, and 951 is rooting you along as the day goes on this Monday. So we don't say Monday, actually, between 9 a.m. to midday. We do, however, say a Monday. So happy Monday!

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Okay, so far, I got best driving song, the B-52's Love Shack. Now, I've never driven intentionally to that song, but it's been on while the drive was happening. So I think it's one of those songs for sure. I could see it. It can give you the vibe, and it's definitely one of those singing out loud kind of tunes. You have one of your own? Let me know. Did you have one of those weekend driving tunes on this weekend? I want to know what that one is. Send me a message at 394-9595. And we were talking last week about what our friends at Jameson have going on for Mother's Day. And Jameson Wellness Day is for mom, and it's coming soon. Spin the wheel, win prizes, take a booth at their mom selfie mirror. It's coming to Brentwood C3 and Trin City Mall. We do also have our friends at we were talking about bingo, and if you want to get some information on what's going on there, I got it for you right now. And the Dominican Book Center at St. Finbar's Church Grounds, they have more details, and they got tickets if you want to buy. That's at Mount Coco Road, 4 Roads, Diego Martin, and at the Tattle head office in Maraval, Port of Spain, they got as well. 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

one of the first few songs we heard Dua Lipa's voice on. Oh, I almost did a Dua Peep. Dua Lipa's voice on. And I would say even today she's doing us proud. She's come a long way, boy. Martin Garrix there with Scared to Be Lonely. He also is doing just fine. Hey, we have your TNT Guardian headlines coming up, but I want to ask you a very important question. As you go about your week this week, cutlass or lightsaber? Once again, that's cutlass or lightsaber. Let me know. And this week, as you move forward, especially on this day, through your work and all the travails that await you, may the 4th be with you. All right. Send me a message. 394-9595.

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0: Bruno Mars with I Just Might. Oh, it looks, somebody said a lightsaber girl. How you mean? A lightsaber would be a cleaner cut, I feel. And did you not see that one couple who decided to do a whole, instead of their first dance, did a lightsaber fight at their wedding? I mean, that is top tier if you know the person you're married. I love that. I love that so much. I love the fact that people are using their free will more. It is Monday, May 4th. 2026, hence the conversation we're having. You can, I don't know, give me your deepest, darkest Star Wars secret, as in, I've never saw, yada, yada, yada. And don't be afraid, and don't be ashamed. There's so many things going on in the world today. I would not blame you if you just saw, you know, highlights or cuts of something throughout the years and just have not watched it. And if not, brace yourself, all right? Because you're in for a whole world of just wonder, and, you know, it just feels like triumph and good fantasy, and it's just amazing. Anyway, it is Monday, May 4th, 2026. Praise for police lethal force. That story is on page 5CY. From death row to redemption, an ex-convict seeks a second chance at life. We got a regional digest as well out of Kingston. India's foreign minister makes a historic visit to Jamaica. Got a world digest on the opposite side, the U.S. to withdraw troops from Germany in 6 to 12 months. That story is out of Washington. We do have our sports as well. And Spicer meets Nets, a late winner versus Messi's Inter Milan, is one of the headlines there. And the Kentucky Derby is the order of the day. People were in attendance and looking really nice. And those are just a few headlines as you tune into 95 The Ultimate One. You can catch the TT Guardian at guardian.co.tt and get the app that goes with it as well. It is so good. Have you been catching up with your favorite songs of the week? Have you been catching up on any movies or anything in between? Could this next song be on your top 10 favorite songs this week because of that one movie? Let me know. 394-9595.
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on Script Dobriki Burn. Word, word, word. Hey, it is May the 4th, so we have to decide today, Rebels or Empire? It's enough of the Empire, right? Let me know at 394-9595. It's definitely Rebels or Empire Day. Monday is always that kind of day. Ugh. And you know, once again, may the force be with you on May the 4th, because, bruh, like, on a day like today, you're, like, just off of the weekend, you're thinking to yourself, I want to go back in my bed real bad, and I hear you on that 100%, but we have to power through the day, so we're going to keep each other company while we do that, all right? 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BMW, share driving pleasure. And we were talking about your trip to one of your favorite malls coming up. And what are you going to be taking that trip to do? Well, if you want to win Mom $1,000 for our Jenna Jameson wellness hamper, you can buy any Jameson Women's Health product at your local pharmacy, and that's drawing at the end of May. There also is something bigger that they're doing, as I said, going to your favorite spot. So stay tuned. I'll give you the details on that. Checking in on more of those messages very, very soon. So send those through to 394-9595. I asked you a question earlier, and just about a couple people answered. I want to know, is it going to be a cutlass or a lightsaber for you today? Let me know.

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other songs too. There are other songs. And it's okay. It's completely okay to feel the sad songs when they're playing, right? If you hear a song that you resonate with, or a song that resonates with you, let me know. Let me know how that goes. Somebody said Red Lightsaber. Ooh, a Red Lightsaber. May the 4th be with you as well. Yes, Monday brings out the Red Lightsaber in all of us. It truly does. Speaking of things that can run very hot, how about the weather that we're having, right? The weather in the Caribbean weather can be beautiful but brutal. That's why Bridger Paints is made for the Caribbean, built to stand strong against harsh sunshine, relentless humidity, and heavy tropical rain. Bridger Paints, premium protection, proven durability, and beauty that lasts. We got your shouts coming up in just a little bit. And this winner, who stay winning, Mr. Enrique Iglesias, is saying bailamos. So, bailamos on 951. Send me a message, 394-9595, and we'll be bailaring until midday. So we have some time to interact, right?

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Mr. Bad Bunny right there, DTMF. And we haven't seen much of him, but we will see plenty of him by tonight. The Met Gala, I mean, the Devil Wears Prada 2 dropped. We have the Met Gala. We have today being May the 4th. We have so much happening. And then Mother's Day very soon. It's like we can't catch our breath. What do you think Bad Bunny is giving to his mother for Mother's Day? I think the correct answer to that would be anything she wants. But you need to start thinking about what you're doing for yours. 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

0: 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There's more on its way, including a lady who I am sure is setting her sights on Brazil next. I will tell you why in a bit.
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Well, let me tell you where next J-Lo is going. Brazil. She's going to Brazil, and I can guarantee you she will get an amazing response. She's been doing so much touring. She's been making sure that she is exercising her creativity to her fullest, and why shouldn't she? But little old Shakira, she was in Brazil this weekend, and the response was no less than phenomenal. It was a record-breaking 2 million people at the free concert in Brazil. Brazil keeps showing up, and they are one of the most responsive crowds when it comes to artists. They love performing in Brazil. Madonna loves it. Gaga loves it. And, well, now Shakira. Shakira is so cute. Well, first of all, one of the comments that said, wow, the fact that you have enough hair to do four plaits is, like, amazing to me. Go off, queen. But that is Shakira. Shakira was in a hotel. People gathered on the outside, and it was, to say thongs of crowd is an understatement. People are just going nuts, waiting for them. And Shakira's like, they're there for me? All these people are here for me? Yeah, Shakira, they're all there for you. And guess what? They will be there for Jennifer Lopez as well. I guarantee you she's hitting there next. Mark my words. More on the Met Gala, more on your Monday, and maybe fourth in just a little bit. This one is going to take us over to 11. It's a little bit of BTS and love. Yeah, BTS twice within the hour. Why not? Thanks for tuning in to 951.

Hey, listen, it's 5 after 11 a.m. and we have so much planned for you, including, as I mentioned, the Met Gala details for you and your shouts. If you want to send a message through to 394-9595, you can do that. We are observing the Star Wars Day of it all. I asked you before on this Monday, Empire or Rebels? And you have to be insane to say Empire on a Monday, but said this girl, if you are part of the Empire, then you have to say Empire, you know what I mean? But most of us are Rebel Force, just saying. Most of us. And I did ask you before, cutlass or lightsaber on this nice looking Monday? I don't condone violence, but you do need to, you know, arm yourself, or you know, be able to defend yourself. Some people are saying lightsaber, some people say the red lightsaber, and I'm like, red lightsaber, alright, just tell me everything about your mindset this morning, why don't you? We have loads on the lineup, and as we're talking about all the messiness of this Monday, how about a little Lola Young for you to 6 after 11 a.m. officially. Do you know where your lunch is? Did you have breakfast? Are you about to have a coffee or a tea? Whatever it is, thanks for enjoying 9-5.

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0: from you. We have, you know, so much fun day in, day out together. And they love hearing the Trimbagonian voices along with their favorite music. And we were talking about the weather before. Did you see that big, like, it wasn't a rainbow, but it was rainbow adjacent. It was like a... Now, you're going to say, Medina, that's a rainbow, right? But there was this arc that appeared in the sky. I'll tell you a little more about that. And it was multicolored. And they're like, yeah, that's still a rainbow. A multicolored arc in the sky. But it wasn't the way that you usually see it. It wasn't like, you know, one of those overarching ones from one part of the land to another part where your pot of gold is. It wasn't like that. It was up in the sky. It was like a halo. Maybe it was more like a halo. About half of a halo. I'll check on that for you, right? But speaking of beautiful skies, living in the Caribbean is beautiful. The weather is beautiful, but could be brutal. That's why Bridger Paints is made for the Caribbean, built to stand strong against harsh sunshine, relentless humidity, and heavy tropical rain. Bridger Paints, premium protection, proven durability, and beauty that lasts. We have a special segment that's coming up in just a little bit, but first...
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Hey, listen, right now we've got a special segment for you. That Bebe Rexha Faithless felt nice to hear. It was like reminiscent of the weekend. And speaking of weekend, I'm sure the Ramore and Tara Rampasad had a really nice one. Now, this is incredible, right? A 57th wedding anniversary. Surin and Naresh was tuned in and they're wishing them God's choicest blessings and so much more. Thank you very much for always tuning in. I mean, that is some love right there. You have any advice from their end on fledgling relationships and things that we can put into place, you know, just starting off? Let me know. I would love to know what is the secret to their 57 years of marriage. Hey, wow, 57 years. Hey, speaking of 57 years, I mean, your mother has been doing her thing for however long for you, and probably still to this day if you're long past the, you know, child stage, right? And we've got a segment for you right now brought to you by Dwellings Passion for Your Home. 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All right, so give me a call at 625-2095 or send me a message at 394-9595, and you can share a moment of something cool, funny, sweet, whatever that happened with your mother, or maybe how she's made the biggest impact in your life. I want to know. In the meantime, we'll have some more memories of the weekend. This is to the weekend that you're more than likely sitting down at your desk, going back in your mind and looking at some photos and going, yeah boy, that was a nice Friday night. It was an excellent Saturday night.

Hey, listen, you know when you actually dwell on memories, which is why, not dwell, let's see, when you think about things from the past, you're actually secreting something, a chemical in your brain that's putting you back in the zone, whether good or bad. I want you to think about that. And tomorrow we can talk more about it when I see you, because that's the way that you can either put more positivity on your life or more stress on your future. Think about it. Well, yeah, no. Really think about it. Think about it. So when I'm thinking good memories, you know, a drive to the beach over the weekend, or you go to the bathroom and you're washing your hands and you see your little timelines from, you know, just staying out in the sun, or you had an active day, you know, whether it was running errands or, you know, the beach or whatever, you get those memories. The memories come flooding back. You're like, ah, boy, that was a nice one. Oh, I just love the way that my little daughter's hair was sparkling in the sunshine when we were at the river this weekend, or that particular walk that we took was just, oh, mwah. Whatever it is, you can feel free, reminisce with us. And again, like I say, tomorrow we'll reflect on it. Right now, this segment is kind of like that. Maternally Yours, it's all courtesy of our friends at Dwellings. And Dwellings is doing something very special for you. They are making sure that you celebrate her. And she has a gift certificate, a nice voucher to get some of her favorite things. At the end of the month is when they're doing this draw. So I figure you better put your mother into this draw by giving us a call at 625-2095. Or you can send a message at 394-9595. In the meantime, we do have somebody who said, Dana, I see you 53 years from your other listener, and I raise you 63 years. And so big ups to Errol and Veronica, married for 63 years, and they said their secret is, if it's broke, fix it, don't throw it away. All right, we're closing this segment after this, but that was a good one.

0: Okay, so we have a response from someone for our Mother's Day segment. I wonder whether this one is getting into the battery. This one is from Deanna. So your sister, okay, your sister's taken on the role of being a mother, holding the family together. But big ups to your mother. She said her mother was resilient, made sacrifices. Not many mothers who love their children will aspire to be just like her. Was speaking to a guy who knew her before I was born and asked him about her. And he quoted, "Your mother. Your mother was an angel and a legend. She fed the boys on Coffee Street in San Fernando. She scolded them to do the right thing. Everything she cooked tasted so great. She loved my father, even though he mistreated her. She still treated him like a king." And he ended it by saying, "Deanna, your mother made sacrifices for her children, and in his mind, she's an angel and a legend." And she's saying, Deanna's saying that the sister is now the one who is like the mother of all of them right now, sacrificing just like their mother did. And believes that she deserves great things. Thank you very much for sharing that, Deanna. And I will submit your name as one of the qualifiers for today, because that sounds like any other mother in Trinbago right now. I mean, that is the role of a mother. Mothers are so great in that regard. Mothers are mothers to everyone and not just their own children. And she showed that in her actions. And I appreciate your message. I appreciate you chiming in for our segment, courtesy of Dwellings. Remember, if you're still looking for the perfect Mother's Day gift, you don't find your name as one of the qualifiers to win something from our friends at Dwellings, you can still find great gifts that she'll love right there at Dwellings. From beautiful home decor to kitchen essentials, make mom feel special this Mother's Day with a gift from Dwellings. And again, that was a segment brought to you by Dwellings, passion for your home. All right, more on its way, and that includes news courtesy of CNC3 at the top of the hour.
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3: It's great to be number one again. Everything that you want. 9.5 is now the ultimate one.

Hey, so the highlight of my day will be later on for the Met Gala, and looking at how the theme plays out, looking at all of the celebrities and artists who are coming up with their connections with different fashion houses and how they choose to wear what they, you know, have picked out together. And these things have been done way in advance since like last year and so on. People have been dieting just for this moment. The Met Gala is like the Oscars of fashion. So that's why, you know, people are excited about it. And of course, they're also excited to give back to the arts. And some people are saying like, you know, giving us a little behind the scenes on what goes on, whether they can get to eat something somewhere, like, you know, you don't get to go there with anybody. It's just you. You have to go by yourself, and then whoever you bounce up with, you just bounce up with. And as many times you see someone take a picture with someone, he's like, that's because that person just happens to be walking on the carpet along with me, and the photographers are like, you know, can we take a picture? And they take a picture, and either that person is gone for that moment or they go off and they find other people. But hey, that is how it goes. So there have been so many beautiful submissions to the Met Gala themes, and I'm looking forward to seeing what they look like. Oh, by the way, speaking of the theme this year is Fashion is Art. So it's an echo of the Costume Institute exhibition titled Costume Art. So they are examining the intersection of art, fashion, and body, your human body, the body. And it's that entire exhibition is told via 400 objects spanning more than 5,000 years of human history. And you best believe there's some Egyptian history in there, because the way that they were able to preserve some of the costuming, the clothes, I mean, everything connected to, you know, royalty and whatnot. I guarantee you there's somebody who's going to be kind of Cleopatra-esque this time around, and we'll see what that looks like. Anyway, we're all off to lunch, and please make sure you have a great rest of your day. I'm going to give you something else to think about with your choice for your cars, because something new is here in Trinbago and already redefining your drive. 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So the future's arrived and the choice is yours. So Omoda, Jayco, two worlds and one future. Here is a Monday song, if I've never seen one myself. Most people have chosen Lightsaber today on this Star Wars Day. I continue to say, may the 4th be with you, especially on this Monday. I'm gone. Thanks for choosing 95, the ultimate one. Bye.

0: Good afternoon and welcome to the Midday News here on CNC3 and the TBC Radio Network. I am Bavita Gopalchan. Thank you so much for joining us. Former senator and political leader of the Movement for Social Justice, David Abdullah, says the opposition leader should have been more decisive amidst accusations that Senator Janelle John Bates assisted former Health Minister Terence Dyal Singh with his statement submitted to the Public Administration and Appropriations Committee. Abdullah says Penelope Beckles' reluctance in taking action against Bates, who submitted a resignation to the Senate on Friday, shows a lack of accountability. He says the situation should have been dealt with swiftly.
1: This situation has dragged on for too long in terms of how the leader of the opposition has dealt with it. Immediately upon that becoming fact that she did, participate in the witness statement of Mr. Dyal Singh, when Mr. Dyal Singh was supposed to give evidence before a parliamentary committee, oversight committee, of which she was a member. At that point in time, she should have resigned right away or offered her resignation right away, and or the leader of the opposition should have removed her immediately.
0: Now, the opposition bench walked out of the lower house on Friday night, accusing the government of turning the debate into a deliberate abuse of parliamentary procedure. Well, National Nurses Week is off to a rocky start as nurses lament the celebration of the profession is being overshadowed by deep-seated frustration. While the week is meant to honor the vital work of healthcare heroes, TND National Nurses Association President Edie Stewart says many nurses feel belittled and ignored by those in power. Stewart claims the mounting challenges on the wards are weighing heavy on the hearts of his members. The union leader is also firing back at the health minister's claim that there is no crisis in the public health sector, insisting that for those in the front lines, the struggle is very real.
2: I would only plead with the health minister to visit the wards, visit the A&Es, come out of his office at Queen's Park East and actually visit the units where patients are being served, and he would see for himself the tremendous strain that is currently being faced by healthcare workers, and in particular nursing and midwifery personnel. He just only need to speak to some of them.
0: As the Caribbean lags behind the adoption of renewable energy, the Director General of the International Renewable Energy Agency says his organization will launch a Latin American Caribbean initiative in October. Now, it is geared towards helping governments in countries like Trinidad and Tobago to form policies and action them. He was asked on the big interview with Ryan Bechu last night, what is the biggest hindrance to renewable energy in the global south?
3: The fact that the infrastructure is not there for making possible for electrons generated to be distributed to people. So that's the reason, especially in Africa, the infrastructure is crucial. Because you have also during these 2 days that the cost of money is too high. The question, the cost of money is the illness or is the symptom?
0: Meanwhile, he said the Iran conflict has created the most definitive crisis of our time.
3: I have said during my intervention yesterday in the plenary. Now, when people was describing this was the most severe energy crisis in recent time, I say that it's not the most severe. It's the definitive crisis of a centralized energy system based on fossil fuels.
0: All three people are currently in custody following the murder of 44-year-old Sean Parisian in Scarborough on Friday night. Parisian, a father of two, was walking through Gardenside car park around 7:15 p.m. when he was shot. Parisian died at the scene. Investigations are ongoing. Meanwhile, community activist Matima Salwazi says there is a need to understand and engage with children from hotspot communities to prevent them from being part of the cycle of crime. Salwazi appeared on CNC3's The Morning Brew program today, where he recalled his experiences as an activist and interventionist in schools and neighborhoods, noting that children from some communities faced significant hardship in their personal lives. He added that for many children, witnessing violence in the home and community can shape their world view for the world. voice.
4: Children are traumatized. Some cases they come from homes, not all, they come from homes with violence in the home. So they're seeing, and I've been saying this, children are victims of domestic violence. Because when you see your mother being beaten, or probably father not being beaten, that affects you.
5: Yeah.
4: Right? Then you have violence in the community.
0: Referring to the police-involved shooting in Kunupe on Saturday morning in which four suspected bandits were killed, Sulwasi said urgent community-level intervention is needed to stay youths away from crime before it is too late, as he said stereotypes on the basis of ethnicity should not be reinforced.
4: We cannot continue along this way, right? I want to also say, based on his statement, we are not a threat to humanity. Right? And we're zoning in on the statement. They say the black man, the black youth, is a threat. Don't be a threat to society, or don't be a threat to others. I think we're a threat to ourselves.
0: Sulwasi maintained that continuous work with at-risk youth at a household and community level are needed to bring about long-term change in society. Let's take a short break. Sport News when we come back.
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0: Paula Abdul taking us back on this hot, sunny Monday afternoon. So will you allow me to spend the afternoon with you? Just say I do. Let's get it on. We're serving up the hits here on the Lunchtime Mix. Frederick Graham in with you. It is hot out there. Let me tell you, it is supposedly 31 degrees Celsius. Well, I don't know what kind of Celsius that is. That is a different kind of Celsius is what I'm thinking, because it feels more like 35 out there. Wow. Woo, Lord. Even the shade in downtown Port of Spain is looking for shade to hide in. It is that bad. Anyway, we're going to make out. We're going to cool things down with lots of your favorites from the 90s to now. Tame Impala with Blackpink's Jenny coming up in a short bit. Dracula. Got some Huntrix on the way as well. But right now, in the run-up to Mother's Day, celebrate Mom with unbeatable home deals at Bright Ideas. 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Okay, hang on. Actually, they are moving from Brentwood Mall. That was Saturday last. 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The Jameson Wellness Day for Mom is coming to C3 and the Twin City this Saturday. 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
1: Puffin's Tough Cake is worth a thousand words. 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

0: country, taking us back here on the LTM. That's the kind of music we love here at 95 The Ultimate One. Always looking to bring back some of those hits that you love so much from back in the day. And of course, if it's hot on the charts now, we've got it for you too. Harry Styles, American Girls coming up, David Guetta, Teddy Swims, Tones and I, Gone, Gone, Gone, and more. 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

0: Enrique taking us back as we kick off another hour of the hits, the lunchtime mix here on 95 The Ultimate One. Just ahead, we get to find out what's happening at Parts World. 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

a black and white affair. Some songs never seem to age. They're more than classics. They're timeless. It must have been love, but it's over now. Do you remember this timeless track? A timeless hit. Who's gonna drive you home tonight? What about this one?

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2: 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Well, Maternally Yours is coming up in about 15 minutes here as we kick off another hour of the hits. It's the LTM with Harry Styles.

0: Wow. I completely forgot how great Jessica Simpson did with that track. One of our favorite 80s tracks, and she redid it in 2004, and boy, yeah, it literally took my breath away. All right, here we go, boys and girls. We're into another hour of the Lunchtime Mix, and we're serving up Maternally Yours. And it is so easy for you to win, for your mom, a gift certificate from Dwellings, passion for your home. You see, this Mother's Day, we're celebrating love and sacrifice and all of the stories that help to shape us, the stories that we remember of things that mom did for us along the way. And that's all I want you to do. Give me a call at 625-2095. In a couple of minutes, we'll be heading to the phone line for Maternally Yours. And just share with us a memory of something really nice that your mom did, something that really stood out, a lesson that she taught you maybe, or perhaps some time when she was really there for you when you needed that strength, that shoulder to lean on. All right, and then what we're going to do is we're going to turn it over to our listeners and let them vote which of the callers deserves to qualify for the draw to get that Dwellings certificate. All right, so we'll be doing that in a very short while. 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
10: 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And then our listeners will vote via WhatsApp at 394-9595, which of the stories touched them. And whoever gets the most votes will qualify for the final draw for a special gift certificate for mom from Dwellings at the end of the month. Here we go. Hi, good afternoon. You're on the air.
11: Hi, good day.
10: Hey, and welcome to Maternally Yours. So tell me something nice about your mom, something that you really remember.
11: Okay. As I remember, I was the overly clingy and pretty attached child. So one day I went to school in infant and giving her tantrum to stay in school. So she seen how upset and everything how I was now. She did the unexpected. She took me out of school because I was creating a real storm. And she took me to Potterston and bought me the largest red apple I could ever imagine.
10: The largest what?
11: And then largest red apple, juicy apple.
10: Oh, right.
11: And I got into a taxi and I came back home. She just entertained me all day long with these sweet little songs on the radio, carpenters and such. And that was it. I always remember this special thought.
10: All right, but the most important question is, did you give any more trouble to go to school after that?
11: Just one or two. That was it. I outgrew it.
10: All right. Well, you know what? That sounds like your mom was like a very, very, like your BFF right there.
11: Yes, the best. All right. I could have everyone.
10: Well, I want to thank you for sharing that with us. Stay right where you are. Let me come grab your name and number. And what we're going to do is we're going to give another person a chance to call in. If nobody else calls in, then you are an automatic qualifier for the draw. Okay?
11: Okay, thank you.
10: All right, so stay right where you are. Let me just throw on some music here, and I'll come grab your name and number right now.

Well, all right, there we go. We had our first caller, and will we get another caller? I'm going to give it a 95-second window of opportunity for caller number two. And then, listeners, it's up to you to tell us which of the stories touched you the most, and you can do that by hitting us up on our WhatsApp line, 394-9595. It's maternally yours. We're at the end of the day, qualifiers go into a bag, and we have a grand draw to see who wins that voucher from Dwellings for Mom in time for Mother's Day. This is how we celebrate the moms who have made the biggest impact. So call us, share your moment, vote for your favorites, and celebrate the women who made us who we are. 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And it looks as if our first caller is going to be qualifying automatically because no one else has called. So thank you ever so much, caller, for sharing your story with us. And you are an automatic qualifier in the segment of Maternally Yours. 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And remember, you could win your mom a voucher from Dwellings. Passion for your home. That's the LTM. Let's get back into it. Mr. Mars, do what you got to do.

0: And AI tells me that Flo Rida, a couple of years ago, won a major legal battle and was awarded over $82 million in a lawsuit against an energy drink for breach of contract. Oh, what a thing. Let me tell you, that boy was laughing all the way to the bank. Flo Rida with a little spin on one of our favorites from back in the day. And speaking of back in the day, just want to let you know the Weekend Agenda is on at Avala this Friday. 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
1: Remember growing up? Mom was always there before you even called her name. Early mornings, late nights, making sure everything was just right. Even when she had nothing, she made sure you had everything. She never asked for more, never complained, just gave. 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This Mother's Day, give her more than just a gift. Give her comfort. Give her beauty. 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Treat mom right this Mother's Day. Celebrate her the right way.

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1: Teddy Strums is the ultimate voice these days. Here he is to kick off another set of the hits inside the LTM. It's Mr. Know-It-All.

Taylor Swift doing it for you inside the LTM. 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

0: or you can forget about that loca business. We're right now living la vida mucho calor. Jeez, it's hot out there. Well, you know, I said it before, I say it again. The shade in Port of Spain is looking for shade to hide in from the sun. Ay, ay, ay. We could really use a little rain shower right about now, you know, just to cool things down. Just a two-minute rain shower. That's all, that's all. I'm not asking for much. I actually understand that even though we are only 4 days into May and hurricane season officially starts on the 1st of June, I understand that there was a weak little something that came off the African coast. A little tropical something came off the African coast. Needless to say, all those miles and all this hot sun and the dust and the this and the that and the other, yeah, I don't think it lasted very long. But I hope that's not a sign of things to come from June 1st, because if it is that these things are going on over in Africa and they're looking to break out and come our way, no. When it starts this early, that's when I start keeping a very close eye on Africa and Mr. Weatherman, or our people at CNC3, who also do a very good job of forecasting. All right, just about 15 on the backside of 3 o'clock. Something new is here, and it's already redefining the drive. 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

0: good. Charlotte taking us back. Britney Spears just wants to live. She just wants to exist in peace. Earlier today, Britney appearing in court to answer to that DUI charge, and she pled guilty and was given 12 months probation. And so hopefully that will be the end of that, because following that unfortunate incident, she did check herself into rehab, self-imposed rehab, and hopefully she is clean as a whistle and just getting back to her life, just living her life. Poor Britney. She just wants to be left alone, that's it. Listen out for Britney, she is coming up. Time to get back into it here on the LTM. Doja Cat, On the Way, Somber, and more after these.
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3: 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Boy, let me

That's Doja Cat doing it for you as we get ready to wrap up the LTM for today. DJ Dos Bros Brandon is on his way in, and I will catch you in the LTM tomorrow. Hey, I can't thank you enough for letting me spend the afternoon with you. Let's do it again tomorrow. You get home safely. Give the family a kiss and a hug for me. And enjoy this one from Salmer. Here's Home Wrecker.

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2: Good afternoon, I'm K. Marie Fletcher with headline news on CNC3 and the TBC Radio Network. In local developments, three people are currently in custody following the murder of 44-year-old Sean Parisian in Scarborough on Friday night. Parisian, a father of two, was walking through Gardenside car park around 7:15 p.m. when he was shot. Parisian died at the scene. Investigations are ongoing. Former senator and political leader of the MSJ, David Abdullah, says the opposition leader should have been more decisive amid accusations that Senator Janelle John Bates assisted former Health Minister Terence Yalsing with his statement submitted to the Public Administration and Appropriations Committee. Abdullah says Penelope Beckles' reluctance in taking action against Bates, who submitted her resignation to the Senate on Friday, shows a lack of accountability. He says the situation should have been dealt with swiftly.
3: This situation has dragged on for too long in terms of how the leader of the opposition has dealt with it. Immediately upon that becoming fact that she did, participate in the witness statement of Mr. Dyal Singh when Mr. Dyal Singh was supposed to give evidence before a parliamentary committee, oversight committee, of which she was a member. At that point in time, she should have resigned right away or offered her resignation right away, and or the leader of the opposition should have removed her immediately.
2: To some regional news, two people are dead following a tragic incident on Sunday at the Rosebel gold mine in Suriname. Local authorities say several independent pork knockers were at the location where gold mine workers had exposed a gold vein using explosives. Police said that a second person has died at hospital following the tragic incident. And now for a look internationally. Two people are left dead after a car strikes crowd in a German city. According to police reports, at least two people have been killed after a car drove through a crowd in an eastern city in Germany. Two other people were severely injured and have been taken to hospital, while 20 more have been affected. Meanwhile, German police said the suspected driver of the car, who is male, has been arrested and no longer poses a threat. The city's mayor said the motive of the suspected perpetrator is unclear at this stage. Stay tuned for another news update at the top of the hour and for comprehensive coverage in our major newscast at 7 p.m. on CNC3 and across all digital platforms.
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Racing. Good afternoon to you, TNT, stepping into the building. You're 9-5, the ultimate one. It is Monday, May 4th. May the 4th be with you. If you know, you know. 16 minutes past the hour of 4 p.m. And saying good afternoon to each and everyone listening in your 9-5, the ultimate one. And here's to hoping that you've been having an amazing one, enjoying this beautiful fresh start to a brand new week. How have we been doing, people? How are we doing? Each and everyone out there driving around, heading to home or heading to where you got to be on this beautiful afternoon. Keep us with you. Take us for that ride. You're 9-5, the ultimate one. Of course, as you know, the WhatsApp line is all on and active. You could jump on in, send your messages, you could send your shouts, you could send all your love. Thank you to the big dog Richard Graham for holding it down from midday till the top. Your lunchtime mix, I know you all love it each and every day. I'm here now to take you to home on this beautiful afternoon, into your evening, and ensure that your journey is filled with the music you love. That's some Foster the People right there for you as we continue cruising. So what's the plans? How are we doing? Were we prepared for a brand new week? Or did we just get up this morning? We got out there, we went to work, we reached late after scrambling in traffic, and then we sat at the office and we were like, gosh, why do we have to do this all over again? I know that definitely was not me. I'm always prepared. You're right. Anyway, guys, you're 9-5, the ultimate one, as we continue cruising. Where all the cool kids at? Got to remember, as long as you're with us here to 9-5, the ultimate one, you're always a cool kid.

We are all a bunch of cool kids at heart. Am I the only one? Or most of us out there, we just, you know, we all grown up, but we really don't like it. We just want to be young at heart and just enjoy life. Hey, you can do that, but sometimes you need to be responsible and you've got to get the job done. Not all the time, though. I'm just saying. You got to enjoy yourself sometimes as well. 21 minutes past the hour, 4 p.m. Let me say good afternoon to each and everybody jumping in on the WhatsApp line, sending amazing requests as always. All the tracks, don't worry. We got you covered. I'll jump into some of those requested songs in just a bit. But a very special good afternoon to each and everyone on the WhatsApp line. Gabriella, I am seeing your message. Don't worry. I'm going to jump into that one for you in just a bit, okay? Right now, I've got to tell you, the weekend agenda, it's on at Avala. This Friday, you got to press rewind Fridays. We're talking retro hits, pure energy featuring special guest DJ Howie T. Then this Saturday, Up Down Saturdays featuring special guest DJ Euphoric. 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

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Driving pleasure. Cruising on a beautiful Monday afternoon and kicking it back with this one. I know you're going to love it, taking it all the way back.

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2: Good afternoon, I'm Kay Marie Fletcher with headline news on CNC3 and the TBC Radio Network. In local developments, President of the Amalgamated Workers Union, Michael Prentice, has accused the state of blatant discrimination in the worst way after claiming that Port of Spain Corporation workers remain without agreed salary increases and back pay, despite other public sector groups already receiving their adjustments. At a media conference today, Prentice said approximately 1,600 daily paid workers at the Port of Spain Corporation are still waiting on increases that were agreed under negotiations signed in 2025. He said the union was among the first bargaining units to accept the government's 5% wage package under the last administration, alongside other unions such as the Trinidad and Tobago Unified Teachers Association and the Contractors and General Workers Trade Union, both of which have since begun receiving increases and a raise.
3: Because the daily paid workers don't deserve this type of treatment coming from the employer, the government, the Minister of Finance, the Minister of Local Government, we simply don't deserve this type of behavior. We are demanding at this time that with immediate effect, because this is the letter that we received, to pay the retroactive at the earliest convenience of the Port of Spain Corporation. Today, the workers expected increases Friday gone, and there were none forthcoming.
2: National Nurses Week is off to a rocky start as nurses lament the celebration of the profession is being overshadowed by deep-seated frustration. While the week is meant to honor the vital work of healthcare heroes, Trinidad and Tobago National Nurses Association President Edie Stewart says many nurses feel belittled and ignored by those in power. Stewart claims the mounting challenges and the wards are weighing heavy on the hearts of his members. The union leader is also firing back at the health minister's claim that there is no crisis in the public health sector, insisting that for those on the front lines, the struggle is very real. Three people are currently in custody following the murder of 44-year-old Sean Parisian in Scarborough on Friday night. Parisian, a father of two, was walking through Gardenside Car Park around 7:15 p.m. when he was shot. Parisian died at the scene. Investigations are ongoing. Stay tuned for another news update at the top of the hour and for comprehensive coverage in our major newscast at 7 p.m. on CNC3 and across all digital platforms.
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0: 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Dirty Vegas. 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

0: still sounds as fresh as it did when it came out all the way back in 1991. Yes, I said that. 1991, Crystal Waters right there with Gypsy Woman. AM people, let me tell you, when you get ready for a day of fun, excitement, and giving back, the Trinidad and Tobago Guardian Neediest Cases Fund presents the Bingo Charity Event. 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
1: 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In local developments, three of four men who were shot and killed during a purported shootout with police in Canupia on Saturday morning have been identified. Police say those men are Mikel Giuseppe, 30-year-old Davion Giuseppe, and 35-year-old Kevin John, alias Frogman. The three men were confirmed dead, while the fourth man remained unidentified up to news time. Police said the group, informally known as the Tall Boots Crew, were linked to 24 reports of home invasions across a six-week period, with incidents recorded in Canupia, Chaguanas, Freeport, and Las Lomas. Water woes are gripping Tobago East, with residents frustrated and hoteliers feeling the strain. Following last week's fiery protests in Castara, the frustration is spreading further east into Speyside. Chief Secretary Farley Augustine said he has heard the complaints of his district and would like to add his voice as well. Businesses are also feeling the pressure, with one popular hotel almost being forced to shut its doors. Blue Water's Inn General Manager Reginald McLean said his property was down to half tank of water a few days ago. McLean said he was forced to pay $11,000 for a truck-borne supply from Wassa and other private suppliers. To some regional news, Guyana has told the International Court of Justice that Venezuela never administered the resource-rich Essequibo region. Legal representatives argued that Dutch settlers, not the Spanish, were the first to occupy and govern the territory over four centuries ago. Guyana maintains the 1899 border award remains valid as oral presentations continue at the World Court this week. And now for a look internationally. Three people have died after a suspected hantavirus outbreak on board a cruise ship in the Atlantic. The World Health Organization says one case has been confirmed and others are under investigation. South African health officials say two patients have been treated in South Africa, including one in intensive care, but they say there's no need for the public to panic. Hantavirus is rare and can spread to humans through contact with infected rodent droppings, urine, or saliva. Stay tuned for comprehensive coverage of these stories in our major newscast at 7 p.m. on CNC3 and across all digital platforms.
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0: to the 90s we go. Good night, fam. The Ultimate One, 16 minutes past the hour of 6 p.m. Good evening, TNT. We are cruising. A beautiful Monday and more hits on the way just like that. As we say, from the 90s to now, and of course, you know, on a Wednesday, your way back Wednesday, kicking it back to the 80s as well. 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
2: Remember growing up? 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Early mornings, late nights, making sure everything was just right. Even when she had nothing, she made sure you had everything. She never asked for more, never complained, just gave. But if you really think about it, when last did she get something that made her feel taken care of? This Mother's Day, give her more than just a gift. Give her comfort. 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